0: 1 Bullfrey. Perth, change out staff on 6 and 7. This is PTA Bayswater. Over.
1: Bayswater, platform 6, 7, go.
2: Footage of the kids, sir. Bullfrey coming out. Four kids were holding the doors. This is the train which departing. I'm just going to give them a blast.
1: Bayswater, this is platform 6, 7, go.
0: Platform 6 and 7, this is PTO Bayswater. Is there any chance you can check doors 3 and 4 of your next Allenbrook changeout for a student smart rider? Over.
1: Roger, the next changeout doors 3 and 4. Roger that.

0: base for the platform 7. Yeah, platform 7, staff. This is PK Bay's order. Over.
1: Yeah, I have a smart rider in my position, Star Wars lanyard and stuff. That's over.
0: Platform 7, PK Bayswater. Sorry, can you repeat your last message? Over.
1: I say, can I have a smart rider in my position that has a Star Wars themed lanyard and stuff attached? Over.
0: Yeah, Platform 7, Bayswater. Thank you so much for finding that one. If you could just info center it, they will pick it up on their way home. Over.
1: Thank you.

0: 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Perth Underground, TVM Control, over.
1: TVM, this is CSA Underground, over.
0: Kevin McBride is currently on a rail car that left Lakelands a couple of minutes ago. Rail car is 119, door 4, if you could assist, please, over.
1: McBride is left Lakelands, 119, door number 4, message received, CSA Underground.

0: Suicide Molly, Molly, Oscar 1.
1: Suicide Molly, go ahead.
0: Yeah, Roger, can you just check your next up service around door R3, report of a female in a medical situation. Could you just ascertain what's going on?
1: Roger, door 3.

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0: School group on its way to you. Just departed Mandra, doors 1, 2, and 3, over.
1: Hey Mandra, door 1, 2, and 3 for school group departed Mandra now. See us at Underground House.

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0: Horseshoe Bridge 1, this is Station Coordinator, go ahead.
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0: Yeah, roger that, I'm just in Perth Underground, I'll make my way up now.

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0: Roger, if you're free, can you give me a call, please?
1: Roger, calling soon.
2: I've gone, this is
0: 11 months, deal. Last caller, go again.

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1: Find the line down service door number 9, ticketing issue 4.
0: Manager down service, whereabouts are you now though?
1: We are approaching Kwinana, over.
0: On the approach to Kwinana, Delta 7, I'm going to assume you're on the Perth side. Delta 9, are you able to assist with that?
2: We're rocking in.
0: Rev staff, your next help will be at Rockingham if the person detrains in the interim. Please advise.
1: Sure, over. Passenger is heading towards Rockingham only, over.

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1: Morley, calling pins.
0: Right, down service stopped about 300 metres off the platform. Is there a problem?
1: I'm not aware. Stand by.

0: you say, Molly Pins? 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Yeah, apparently the service ran over a street sign, so he's just stopped there to try and hopefully clear the debris.
1: Roger that, thank you. Molly out.

Cape Hood. This is platform 7 over. Yeah, I'm on my way.

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0: revenue staff. Revenue staff coming into Rockingham with a ticketing issue. I saw you at.
1: Fine. Could you please meet him and take it off him? Over.
2: Will do.
1: Thank you for that. Pins out.

0: Fremantle. I've got a passenger here who has lost a water bottle, Perth end of Claremont Station under the shelter there. It's a blue Yeti water bottle. Would you be able to go and have a look for it? He's requested us to have a look. It might be on the seat. Over.
1: CSA Morley, this is Pins. Over.
2: Hey, Morley. Over.
1: Yeah, that rail car has some damage. We need to detrain all passengers off that service. He will run empty through to Ellenbrook and try and fix the problem there. Over. Yeah, Morley, your next service is at Bayswater.

0: Fremantle, Claremont, over.
1: No worries, I'm here with the passenger now. He said that he will come and collect that bottle later today after work. Over.

0: 28 Mayland, this is Econ 2, over. PTA Mayland, Mayland, this is Econ 2, over. Next Midland train into you. I wonder if you could possibly look door 7-8 for a lady's umbrella, please. Over.
1: You can do our check door 7-8, next Midland train. Stand by.
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0: Rockingham. 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Would you like to clear cameras, Rockingham?
1: If I clear cameras, you might not have heard me. 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
0: Roger. 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All clear.

0: Elizabeth Key, CSA Elizabeth Key, this is CTA Wellard, over.
1: CTA Wellard, CSA Key receiving, over.
0: Yeah, mate, you've got 130 odd students and 10 helpers from Peter Carney School. A train just departed Wellard. They're between, well, right in the rear carriages, but yeah, between doors 12 and 8. Over.
1: School group, door 12 and 8, services departed Wellard. CSA.

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0: PSA Ellenbrook, pins.
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0: Roger, could you give me a call, please?

CSA Perth, CSA Perth, this is CSA Underground, over. You're on first, Gus. CSA Perth, I've got Kudinup College traveling to City West. Could you please meet me in the underpass? Over. I'm on my way.

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0: 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Fremantle train departing as we speak. 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
0: Could you please give the ITO a call, over.
1: Sure.
0: Thank you, Pins out.

Coburn line and the Mandurah line, Delta 15 is back online. Delta 15 out.

0: East Perth, cameras are up. Who are we looking at?
1: This is East Perth, platform 2, ticketing issue. The guy in a black shirt, black pant, with a black suit.
0: Roger, with the suitcase, cameras are up.
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0: 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Claremont, this is Pins, over.
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0: Our service coming out of the siding now has lost property, over.
1: There are lost property coming out of the siding, message received, over.
0: Thank you, Pins out.
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0: Underground, over.
1: Yes, Sterling, this is CSA Underground, go ahead, over.
0: And you have Shogun just on his way from Sterling on door 12, just leaving Sterling now, over.
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1: And, Cleveland Bellwood.
0: Armadale, passenger need assistance. 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She's at the last door, door number 8.
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TSA Paris. 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TSA Paris, go. TSA Paris, can you please meet me at Horseshoe Bridge 2 for shuttle, over. Yeah, I'm on my way.

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1: Big Park receiving.
0: Got Sugan coming to you. 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
1: CSA Perth, message received. 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Quick back out.

0: 1, November 1, this is 757. 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
1: Hello, so give November 1 a call.
0: Roger, this is 757. Can we get a camera in back and then? Getting issue pop up number 2 over.
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1: Leon, door number 5 in a 3-car set, leaving Warwick now. 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
0: Can you do me a favor? Has anyone handed in a set of keys to you, or if not, can you go near the public toilets and the cleaner's room, see if they've left their keys there, please? Over.
1: Message received. Nothing handed in. I'll head over to the public toilets now. Over.
0: Yeah, thanks. Let me know. Thanks. Perth out.
2: Please, this is Vafar. 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Thank you.
3: 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Clear at Beckenham.

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0: CSA Bayswater, CSA Bayswater, this is CSA Midland. Over.
1: Bayswater receiving. Over.
0: The Bayswater door 74 Sajad. Train leaving in a 3 minutes from Midland. Over.
1: 3 minutes leaving Midland. Can you please repeat door number? Thank you.
0: Door number 7. Over.
1: Thank you. CSA Bayswater.

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1: CBM receiving, go ahead.
0: Yeah, the CBM has been rebooted, however, it is still refusing to take banknotes, over.
1: Yeah, just give it another 5 minutes to fully come back online, over.
0: Try
1: again and let you know, trip
2: up. DVM, this is Dev 96. DVM receiving, go ahead. Can you tell me the status of the Canning Bridge DVM machine on the platform 2?
1: Yeah, that one's not accepting notes, brother.
2: Just

0: 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Underground? Underground, fair gates over.
1: November 1, 6 Ryanair.
2: Let's see, give November 1 a call.

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1: Receiving.
0: Red Cliff, door number 6 for Sujan, train departing as you speak.
1: Sujan, door number 6, message received, Red Cliff out.

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1: 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CBM receiving.
0: PTA, driven up, over.
1: Yep, CBM receiving, go ahead.
0: TJP2 still on accepting nodes. It rejects the nodes, pulses the nodes out and rejects it, over.
1: Roger, I'll book a check.

0: 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Over.
1: KVM receiving, go ahead.
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1: Yes, and I responded to you. I've booked a technician, over.
0: Go free. Many thanks. 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
0: Roger, 14, letting you know back online.
1: Excellent, thank you.

0: 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Just requesting a name check, over.
1: Rev calls 5, November 1, give me a call.

0: Delta 6, Oscar 1.
1: 1 Delta 6.
0: Roger, NCA reports there's some kids at Stirling on the platform at the Perth end of the platform. And they're just holding the doors and just been a nuisance getting on the train as it's trying to depart, but not actually going anywhere. They seem to be just hanging around on the platform area there. A group of about six, I see six kids, if we could possibly attend.
1: Roger, I see it's heading for Stirling.
2: This is CSS Stirling, just heading towards the platform. This journey has already was jumping over the barricades, over.

0: Revenue staff at Mount Loyalty. This is Victor 14. Revenue staff at Mount Loyalty. Revenue staff at Mount Loyalty. Victor 14.
1: Mount Loyalty receiving.
0: Yeah, guys, can you ask the group of three males to ask these sixes if they left the green drink bottle on the train that they just departed?
1: I think two IC6 and one IC1 male, they are going upstairs by the staircase. I think they are exiting the station.
0: Same, thank you, anyway.

0: Comanche, Sister K, Sister Lehenga. There IC6 group is heading towards the answer, but they are in door number 11, C, pattern over.
1: Yeah, Roger, they've departed the area. 2 double 6, you copy that? They're no longer at Stirling, thank you.

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1: Clarkson receiving, go ahead.
0: Could you please give me a call, 621-87, over.
1: Roger, stand by.

0: Delta 9, Delta 9, Oscar 1. Delta 9, Delta 9, Oscar 1.
1: 9, receiver.
0: Need you to attend Rockingham ASAP, possible code 7.
1: I read it. Sandra.
0: Delta 7, what's your location, please?
1: Delta 7, we're at Bull Creek.
0: 15, are you online at all?
1: 15, we are online and we are currently at Bradford Road, over. Delta 7, we can start making our way down there, Joe. Delta 15, we can head if required to keep Delta 7 up the northern end, over.
0: Yeah, roger. I prefer whoever can respond the quickest. Delta 15, if you can attend other Deltas, just stay on your section of the line. I don't want any more than one Delta going at this stage.
1: 7 received. 7 acknowledged.

0: say Rockingham, Oscar 1.
1: Oscar 1, Rockingham.
0: Roger, we'll probably perform a long line, but if we can just assist patrons from that platform on the downside off the platform and into the foyer, as services will not be running. We'll have bus replacements, and then waiting on that platform is a waste of time.
1: Received. The one on the up is also requesting all passengers to leave as well. They are also on the down platform first.
0: Yeah, right to that. We will have bus replacements. Trains will be stationary.
1: Received.

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Just be advising, escalator Econ 1 is shut for service and it will be unavailable for 1 hour approximately. PDA Econ 1 hour.

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1: CSA Coburn.
0: Phone call, please. 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
1: Message received, dialing now.

0: CSO at Rockingham, I can see patrons are being detrained there. Can we ensure that they're not sticky beaking and watching the incident, please?
1: Roger, do my best. Only one door got open and they're all exiting through that one door. So I don't think they were able to see much.
0: No worries. Thank you. 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

0: the staff member at Rockingham, Oscar 1. Yeah, Roger, the shutters are down, and the police can't get in.
1: Only one shutter on the other side is open, but I'll go and assist them.

0: CSA Rockingham, the incident is on the downside, not the upside. The police are on the wrong platform.
1: Yeah, roger that, Officer 1, I'll advise them.

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1: Go ahead, Rockingham.
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1: Okay.

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1: 1, Delta 15, receiving.
0: Just an update for yourself. Police are on site on the tracks. NCO is aware with blocks in place. SJO have just arrived. Don't need to be breaking speed limits to get there.
1: Standing, acknowledged. Thank you.

0: at Rockingham in about a minute.
1: Delta 9, 1 minute away out to you. Delta 15, how far away are you?
2: One Delta 15, about 5 miles over.
1: Yeah, Roger. Delta 9, if you can attend the scene and assist Waypole if necessary. Delta 15, if you can remain in the car park area to help with passenger movements and complaints, please.
2: 15 acknowledged.

0: Alpha 9, Delta 9, Oscar 2. Yeah, just advising that footage has now been unblocked. Your best camera is Rockingham 304.
1: Thank you.

0: 5 speed, Econ 1, you can cancel the cameras. Hello.
1: Roger that, Econ 1.
2: This is PTA Warwick. Can I please have the camera next to the customer service officer? There is some domestic going on, over.
3: Roger. Cameras are up.

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1: Station coordinator, this is TSA Coburn.
0: Yeah, can you make yourself available for a phone call on your personal, over?
1: Message received, dialing now.

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1: Midland receiving, go ahead.
0: Sajjad, door 4, train just departed, Bayswater, over.
1: Roger that, door 4, Sajjad. CSA Midland, off.

0: Hey, Roger, are we tracking anyone there?
1: Yeah, these the POIs, they're getting on the bus, 449, over.
0: Roger.
1: Yeah, you can see the cameras, they're going on the bus, over.
0: Roger.

0: banana. 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Over. The first replacement bus has just left Wellard. Half full.
1: Message received. Cannot be out. Thank you.

0: Robin Grove stop. 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Train replacement buses to Mandra just departing Coburn as we speak.
1: Roger, Robin Grove,

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1: Calling Pins, over.
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1: Roger, you may see several of those, if you could just let me know.
0: Sure. CSA EQ, out.

0: Yeah, it's off, receiving.
1: Yeah, you have a juvenile IC3 in a grey jumper riding up and down on a scooter.
0: Yeah, receive.
1: Maybe coming up towards you too now. Never mind, he's just still riding around.
2: Rockingham, Willard. Rockingham, this is Willard, yeah, replacement 909 on its way to you now.
0: Steve.

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0: Can you tell me whether you've had any bus replacements leave Mandra heading towards Perth?
2: Woomba, this is Mandra. Yeah, there's one departing right now.
0: Thanks, Mandra. Thanks, Al. Woomba out.

0: clear the path. PDA, you can do, over. 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PDA, you can do, over.
1: Econ 2, clear the path, receiving up.
0: Can you come to the gate? We have a full group going towards Mandra for your collection, over.

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0: Yeah, can you please come to the platform for a few minutes, over?
1: Helicopter,

0: TSA Coburn Pins.
1: I'm receiving, go ahead.
0: Yeah, it looks like they're crossing the services over to platform one.
1: Thanks a lot, Vince.

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1: Go ahead, Sterling.
0: Mr. Sterling, are you able to put cameras on me and review footage? There's a passenger here that lost his wallet and is just sitting near the platform on the seat in the middle, over.
1: Roger, he's lost his wallet. Where's he lost his wallet? Where he's sitting now, or?
0: No, where I'm standing right now, on the platform, just around this seating area, over, about half an hour ago.
1: Roger, half an hour ago, we'll have a look.
0: Selling out.

0: Sterling base.
1: Sterling receiving, over.
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1: Yeah, he's sure. It's about half an hour to an hour ago.
0: Roger, don't see anything yet. We'll keep having a look.
1: Sterling out.
2: Robin Grove, this is Coburn. Next replacement bus 909 departing Coburn as we speak.
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1: Sterling receiving, over.
0: Yeah, just gone back an hour and a half, 2 hours. Don't see him there at all in that spot. So I don't know where he's lost his wallet, but it's not where he is.
1: Thanks for your help, base. Sterling out.
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1: Green, go ahead.
0: CSA Coburn, I've got a school group coming towards you. Train departing Perth Underground in 2 minutes. 190 students and 10 teachers in door 10, 11, and 12. Over.
1: Can you please repeat your last? This is CSA Coburn. You were breaking up. Can you please repeat your last?
0: Absolutely. School group coming to you, leaving Perth Underground, doors 10, 11, 12. Over. Thank you, CSA Coburn. CSA Underground out.

Coburn, CSA Coburn, CSA Underground, over. Underground, this is Coburn. CSA Coburn, I also have Kevin in door number 8 on the same train. Over. Message received, Kevin in door 8. Coburn out.

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1: TSA Perth, go.
0: Just got a member of public at MacGyver on the ET. Apparently she's lost her phone on that Byford service coming into you shortly. We're just getting more information now.
1: Roger, I'm going to platform 4.
2: Control, this is Coburn. Another 909 departed Coburn as we speak.
0: Perth, CSA, base.
1: Yeah,
0: that'll be the back set, and it's a pink phone.
1: I'll go through, we've got a few minutes, I'll go through the chase. I'll let you know shortly.
0: Thank you very much.

0: CS Bird, BD Victoria Park. 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
1: Shagun, door 1, Coburn service, thank you. 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
2: Yeah, thank you very much for trying.

0: TSA first. Pink phone has been handed in at the info centre, over.
1: Thank you.
0: The name of the person is Stacy Sirowen, over.
1: Roger, thank you.

0: Delta 15, Oscar 1.
1: Delta 15 receiving, Oscar 1.
0: Yeah, Roger. Delta 7's got some car issues. If you could just go central, please, to like around Auburn Grove area, please.
1: Then acknowledge, we'll go central. Finn, CSEQ, over. Finn, service on platform 1 is a 6-car certificate, please update, over.

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0: Can you advise the passport? I'm en route with Shagan Harbor.
1: Roger, receive.

0: 15, Delta 15, Oscar 1.
1: 15 receiving.
0: Yeah, roger that. If you're still in the vehicle, the Wilson's employees have told me that there's a bit of a domestic coming into Coburn, but it's going to be there in about 10 minutes or so. If you can just fly to Coburn in case the event transpires onto the train station.
1: Yeah, we'll start flying towards Coburn, over.

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1: Well, my sister wants to go camping, so my parents took us in our new Nissan Pathfinder through a mountain trail.
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1: No, it's not over yet. 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
0: Yeah, Melbourne, there's some confusion around the bus routes. They know now that the buses should be heading north from there.
1: Thanks, Ben. Wombra out.
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0: This is the eyes on a one as one male. He wearing the all black and black hoodie, black cap, and wearing the headphones on, have the ticket shown, over. And heading to the Econ 1, over.
1: Roger, we'll get cameras up.

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1: The issue with this mail? He's just standing next to the PTA passenger, next to the bin. Over.
0: Yeah, what was the issue with the mail?
1: He wore all black and the headphone on. Over.
0: Roger, what was the issue?
2: With no ticket shown.
0: Roger, thank you.

0: Delta 1, Oscar 2.
1: Delta 1, go ahead.
0: Yeah, Delta 1, what's your current location, please?
1: Are near Douglas Station.
0: Oh, yeah, roger, you can disregard.
2: Facing clear cameras on that, mail over, in Perth.
3: Okay, clear.

0: 1, Victor 1, Oscar 2.
1: Victor 1, currently, sir.
0: Roger, you can also disregard.

0: staff on the Latin Ryan. Delta 7 is back online. I repeat, Delta 7 is back online. Out.
1: CSA Coburn, Coburn Pins. Coburn, Coburn Pins.
2: Go ahead.
1: Can you give me a call, please?
2: No.
3: CSA, please watch it. This is Pasadena.

0: CSA Bayswater. Bayswater, this is Bassendean.
1: Bassendean, this is Bayswater. Over.
0: Yeah, Bayswater, you have door 6 for mobility impaired person. Service left Bassendean 2 minutes ago. Over.
1: Roger, door 6 for mobility impaired. CSA Bayswater.

0: Friendship Line.
1: 5133Q, over.
0: Coburn, CSA, Coburn, CSA, EQ, over.

0: 15, Delta 15, Oscar 2.
1: Delta 15, Delta.
0: Yeah, 15, are you currently at Coburn Station?
1: Negative, we're just coming through Auburn Grove, over.
0: Yeah, Roger. Can I get you guys heading towards Coburn? We've got like a large group of members of public all just standing around, sort of mulling due to these incidents at Rockingham. Can we just go down there and offer a bit of sort of guidance and sort of assist these people into where they need to go?
1: Yeah, and you said Coburn and then Rockingham. Can you clarify Coburn or Rockingham?
0: Yeah, Coburn due to the incident down at Rockingham.
1: Yeah, we'll be on our way to Coburn, over.
2: This is Devizen, Delta 7 is also en route to Coburn, we're about 5 to 10 out.
0: Yeah, Delta 7, Oscar 2 receives, that'd be amazing, thank you.
3: Staff on the Yankship Line Vehicle, as your services are delayed as well now, up to 10 minutes, and you will be having free shuttles running this afternoon. Heads out.

0: Fremantle line, all staff on the Fremantle line, be aware, Delta One is currently single manning, so will not be responding to any security incidences. Delta One out.
1: Yeah, Oscar One, copy that, thank you.

0: Coburn, Coburn, Fins. Yeah, platform 2's next to Perth, and then platform 1 will be as per timetable.
1: Copy that. And the next service which is arriving on platform number 2, will that be going to siding or going back after this one?
0: Roger, platform 2 is the next to Perth, and then the one on platform 1 is as per timetable.

0: Delta 7, Oscar 2.
1: Delta 7, still on the phone now.
0: Yeah, 7, do us a favor. When you get to Coburn, we just received a call from a lady named Olivia. She's in company with about 100 school kids. These kids obviously need to get home, so when you get there, can we try prioritizing getting these kids on a replacement bus?
1: Delta 7, received.

0: TSA Redcliffe, this is Bayswater, over.
1: Bayswater, this is Redcliffe, go ahead.
0: TSA Redcliffe, mobility is there, Sajjad, leaving Bayswater in door number 6. The plane will depart in 3 minutes, over.
1: Sajjad, for the second time today, door 6.
2: Transit officers at Coburn, Oscar 2.
3: Red Oscar 2. They're receiving.
2: Yeah, guys, I know it's a little bit before your start time, but once you guys are rigged up and ready to go, if we could please focus our attention on the bus interchange and just try and assist the coordinator getting as many of these people onto replacement buses as we can. We should hopefully not be too much longer. It seems like things are starting to wrap up in Rockingham.

0: Coburn, Coburn, Oscar 2.
1: Receiving Oscar 2, go ahead.
0: Yeah, if you just want to relay this information to those members of the public, I've just been advised by the station coordinator that we have 20 replacement buses en route, and a lot of them have been prioritized for Coburn Station.
2: CS the bird, ED Victoria Park.
3: Go ahead,
2: CS the bird. There's a VIP in door 2 train just leaving now. Her name is Lynn.
3: This is CS the bird. Can you repeat last message? Over.
2: VIP Lynn is in door 2. Train just left now.
3: Lynn, door 2, just left the bus. CS the bird out.
4: Coburn, can we have cameras at bus stand 6? Male's in trouble, follow up to it.
0: Coburn base, cameras are up.

0: Wombra, Wombra, TVM control, over.
1: Receiving TVM.
0: A taxi has been booked, over.
1: Thank you.

staff on the Yanchep line, be advised your services are delayed up to 15 minutes. You will be having free shuttles running this afternoon at this point. Pits out.

Yeah.

0: Caravan Pins. You've got a shuttle swinging across to one, which will be leaving after platform two.
1: Roger that.

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Coburn pins.

0: staff at Cobourn, staff at Cobourn, underground staff. 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
1: Come in. 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
2: Change of plans, 112 is going to Mandra. Still keep using the buses for now due to the large numbers of passengers. Services are resuming on the Mandra line. The service on platform 2 is going to Mandra, but you do have a lot of buses on approach to Coburn.
1: Copy that.
2: Staff on the Mandra line, be advised, services are resuming. It will take a few minutes to get the boards updated. But you do have services resuming, but you do have large crowd numbers at Coburn.

0: over. He's one at service on two leaves. You do have one right behind him.
1: Oscar 1, Delta 7. Yeah, we've got mixed messages here. We're told Mandra Line is now open. However, there's just been a Tannoy message at Coburn to say the Mandra Lines are closed. Closed, could you clarify for me?
2: Yeah, Delta 7, Oscar 2. Services are resuming. They're going to be a while, but yeah, trains are definitely starting to run again.
1: Received. Yeah, that's why I was told that services are now up and running.

0: 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Roger, Rockingham Station is now open for traffic again.
1: Roger, thank you.

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0: Delta 4 logging on, Whiskey Tango 9225. 92. Going 01, middle line, contact all on Delta 4's mobile and in fleet number 949. Over.
1: Delta 4, thank you, landing clear.
2: Coburn, Coburn Pins, just for your information, the buses are still running for an approximately 30 more minutes in along with the services as well.

Attention staff in the Mandaline. Your boards are still going to remain suppressed at this point in time until services can get resumed back to normal times, but you do have delays on your line, and at this point there is only 3 shuttles running between Coburn and Whitfords, and delays also on the Yanchep line of up to 15 minutes, pins out.

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0: Staff on the Mandaline, be advised, and in Perth, I have got your Mona suppressed. 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
1: Thank you.

0: 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Just a group of IC1 with a scooter.
1: Roger, stand by. 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
1: Delta 14, base.
0: Delta 14, going code 01 on the Edinburgh climb with Whiskey Tango 935-44. We have a line vehicle and we have 14 mobile, over.
1: Delta 14, thank you.

0: at Mandurah Pins.
1: Pin, Mandurah.
0: Roger, control just needs to know which driver's on which set to determine which one goes first. Can you get the drivers there to give control a call, please?
1: Repeat that last message.
0: Roger, control need to know which driver is on which train in Mandurah. Can you get the drivers to give control a call, and then we can let you know which service will be departing first.
1: Roger, I'll let the drivers know.
2: Yeah, transit officers at McIver. McIver, Oscar 1.
3: Oscar 1, McIver, go ahead.
2: Roger, could you take your next service out to Claysbrook? At the Perth end of the Midland downside, there's appear to be a male asleep in the garden bed, and we just check on his welfare, please.
3: Yeah, copy that. Next down service in 7 minutes.
2: Confirming Midland end of platform 4.

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0: ground pins. Next service, go out of you, heading north, is currently back at Bull Creek Shuttle. Behind him, I'll give, thank you on that service behind him.
1: Thank you.
2: First up, first six. First up, first assist.
3: First off.
2: Could one of you go in and assist the officer doing a name check?
3: This is first off, we're currently on 7-1 now.
2: Understand, but go and relieve the person doing the name check.

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0: 15, base Delta 15, going code 01, Anthony Corbin Link, utilizing Whiskey Tango 9388-9017, fleet number 502, and using 15's mobile, over.
1: Base. Thank you. Cameras offline at this stage.

0: should be Echo. This should be Echo, Oscar 1.
1: Receiving.
0: Yeah, guys, just got a call from the info line. A member of public has advised them that apparently the lift on platform 2 isn't working properly, that the doors aren't shutting and they can stick their hands straight through. Can we just take a wander over there and make sure that lift is actually functional?
1: Base, can you?
2: Call sign, calling base, go again.
1: Cannington, can you please review who turned off the escalator here? Over.
2: Stand by.

0: Blade, Mandra. Mantra, stand by for cameras. Other call sign, go again, you're cut off.
1: Blaisbrook, can we please get cameras at the middle end of platform 4 if you don't already have them up?
0: Your cameras are on, however, we cannot see the person through the bushes.
1: Copy that.
0: Cannington Base.
2: Base Cannington, were you able to review who turned the excavator off? Over.
3: Roger Cannington, it was, looks like an IC1 juvenile school kid, tall, part of a group, kind of afro-y hair. Stand by, we're just seeing where he went.

Tango 31, you can clear. 31, that's Playsbrook, is it? Sorry, Econ.

0: Melbourne Bay.
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0: Roger, I believe that group of school kids is currently seen on the benches between the escalator and the lift.
1: Roger that. Do you have a description of the male responsible?
0: Roger, still reviewing to confirm, but looks like he's currently sitting down, school uniform, group of three, tallest one, currently on his phone, directly behind a female in orange. Again, still reviewing to confirm, but pretty sure that was him.
1: Roger that, mate. Will you just let me know and confirm? That'd be great, thanks.

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1: Clear Claysbrook.
2: Wellington Base confirms that is the person.
1: That base, Kennington out.

0: Base, Delta 1, going code 04, to Fremantle Station. Which container is 9120, 9113, fleet 602, contact the Delta 1's mobile.
1: Delta 1, land and clear, cameras are offline at this stage.

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1: Message received.
0: Yeah, Mandra Pins, once that service on 2 leaves, once you're next.
1: Mandra received.
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0: PSA Elizabeth Key. She's PTA Elizabeth Key. The escalator been turned off. Coming up onto the concourse.
1: Bye, Claremont.
2: Seven logging on.
1: Stand by seven. Claremont, you have cameras. Tell the seven base, go ahead.
2: Seven going code 05 at Coburn Station. We have whiskey fingers 9097 and 9051. We're fleet number 500 in contact with the 1 Delta 7's mobile, over.
1: Roger, thank you, Delta 7. Cameras offline at this stage. Your comms, by the way, are very quiet.
0: Delta 7. This is key. The escalator at the Mandurah end of the platform has been turned off. Over.
1: Key, you're cut off. You're chasing base.
3: Delta 6.
1: Stand by, Delta 6.
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1: Base, top 6, going 01 on Yankee Plan, Whiskey Tango's 9143, 9141. Fleet number 494, we have Delta 6 mobile phone number.
0: Thank you, Delta 6. Your cameras are online.
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0: Delta 1, Delta 1, 0 1. That's Delta 1. Can you guys head towards Claremont as a precaution? That will go right in.
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Mandra Pins, platform, Mandra Pins, platform 2 will be departing in about a minute. 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
1: Your camera's in the foyer, going to be speaking to an IC1 female in relation to dumping all of our bus timetables across the street.
0: The cameras are up in the foyer, waiting on your appearance.

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0: Base, Delta 13, currently code 05 at Eglinton Station. We have Whiskey Tango's 9286 at 9303, with fleet number 619, and we have 13 mobile, clever.
1: Thank you, 13. Cameras are offline at this stage.
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1: Five, Butler, going to give you a phone call for IMS.

staff on the Mandra line, be advised that your next service heading to Perth is currently back at Wellard. Next service to Perth on the up is back at Wellard. And staff on the Yanchep line, be advised, you just had a service leave Perth heading towards Yanchep. The one behind that is back at Wellard. Pins out.

0: PCA, Horseshoe Bridge Farm. Come through a few cameras on the RT1 male with a black jacket, black cap, going down the stairs from Horseshoe 1 to the underpass. No ticket shown on request.
1: Widgets, pins.
2: It's ceiling, go ahead,
1: over. You do have another shuttle now, which is coming out of the yard, which will be departing at 16:19, so you're going to end up having five.
2: Five, change outs affirmative. Thanks very much for that, pins. Split for seven.

0: Underground Staff Base, the POI from Horseshoe 1 is heading towards you.
1: Roger that, received. Can we get a description of this POI?
0: Male, tall, cap, sunglasses, black beard, tan skin, black puffer jacket.
1: Roger, this is a no ticketing issue.
0: Roger, from Horseshoe 1. Be coming around the corner on your concourse any second now.
1: Yeah, the one with the jumpsuit shirt.
0: Roger.

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1: Go ahead.
0: But you got that shuttle on your platform at the moment. Your next service is currently on approach to Auburn Grove. I cannot confirm if it's a six or a three car set. So if you're able to chuck as many people as you can on that service to Whitford's, that would be grateful.

0: 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You can clear cameras in the underground.
1: Clear underground. Midland Fremantle, someone has an open channel. 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Midland Fremantle. 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

0: States. This is Perth Roaming. 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Just doing a welfare check.
1: Perth Roaming, stand by. Perth Roaming, you have cameras.
0: Thank you.

0: 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Roger, your next service to your ship, which is at Auburn Grove, is a 6-car set.
1: Thank you.
2: Stafford, Butler, Butler, Oscar 1.
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18 receiving. Can you guys make the way to the front now? 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
1: Okay, go ahead.
0: Apologies, can you confirm service now approaching? This is off stations to Yan Chep, over.
1: The next one to Yan Chep, 3167, which is reflected on the board, followed by 3173, which will be a change out, which will pop up in a second.
0: Affirmative, thanks very much, Ben. Swift and out.

0: Cockburn, Coburn, Pins. For your information, next one into you is a Mandurah followed by a change-out. Change-out's just departed Elizabeth Quay.
1: Thank you, mate. Appreciate it. Thank you.

0: Redford, stop over.
1: Underground staff, could you please stop the passenger coming down onto the platform? Over.
2: SA Underground, is that all escalators and stairs? Over.
1: Stop the passenger on the middle escalator, over.

0: Charles, transit officers. Whippers change out staff, over. Yeah, roger, Whippers transit officers. That's you guys. Could you guys come down onto the platform for crowd control, over.
1: PTA staff, Perth Underground, can we please manage the crowd on the concourse? Again, please manage the crowd on the concourse. Over.

0: dropped off at Butler, Butler, Oscar 1.
1: Receiving, go ahead.
0: Yeah, just to advise you, November Zulu 108 has been attached to your drop and should be there shortly.
1: Receiving.

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1: Claremont base, we still require to monitor this person.

0: 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Are we still required to monitor this person?
1: Claremont, we can cancel Canberra.

0: 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Your next service towards Yanchep, they just departed Murdoch.
1: Beans, station coordinator, underground, over.
0: Go ahead. Go ahead, underground, Beans receiving.

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1: 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Pins receiving.
0: Could you please let me know if the next train is Whitford and how far is from the underground station, over?
1: There's only, at this point, there's only five shuttles running. Most of them are on the Yanchep line. The next train into you is a Yanchep, and it is at Bull Creek. The service behind that is going to be a Yanchep, and he's back at Auburn Grove. At this point, there is no shuttles between Coburn and you.
0: Thanks, Vince.
2: Delta 3, Oscar 1. Delta 3, Oscar 1.
3: Oscar 1, Delta 3, receiving.
2: Yeah, 3, can I get you guys heading towards Victoria Park? We had a report from a driver on the up that there is someone lying in the car park. We've got them on camera. Can we just go do a welfare check, please?
3: Copy that, Oscar 1, Delta 3, we're just leaving Birdswood now, over.
4: This is F58. We are at Vic Park. Could you please give us the location for the welfare top people? Over.
5: Yeah, F51, he's just out in the car park.
4: Roger, we're heading to there. Over.
0: Staff on the concourse levels, could you please let only Metro Line passengers onto the platform? Only Metro Line passengers. Over.

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0: 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Pushing Tango's 9084, 9088, B501 and on 9's phone. Over.
2: Thank you, Delta 9, you're loud and clear. Cameras are offline at the moment.
0: Steve Bates, mate.
3: Staff at Butler, Butler, Oscar 1.
0: So receiving.
3: Yeah, just to advise you, I can see them just driving past Narrick up there for now, and it looks like they're coming priority, so they shouldn't be much longer.

0: around the ground and Elizabeth Key, be advised, I've just suppressed your boards for now until we can get these large passengers moved in the underground to stop people hanging around waiting for a Yansha Port Whitford service. We'll unsuppress the board shortly. Hands out.
1: Thanks, Biz.
2: PID, PID, that's it. PID, sir. Could you make your way to Elizabeth Key to assist staff with crowd control? I'll let you through now.
0: Underground, the pins, you got a K-Ben on approach to you. Cannot confirm 3 or 6 at the moment.
3: Thank you.
0: Yeah, further to that, underground, you also do have a Mandra right behind him.
3: Thank you.
0: Staff on the Yanship line, be advised your next Yanship, Perth to Yanship service is currently at Elizabeth Key. The one before that is up at Carambine, pins out.
1: The underground, could you please make an announcement that the next train on platform 2 is at Cobourne?

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1: Underground, CS Underground, the next train to Yanchep is chock-a-block from Elizabeth Kiel.
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0: change.
1: Key receiving.
0: Yeah, Roger, you do have that Coburn free car departing any second now heading to you. How's your platform looking for Yanchep?
2: Unicorn at base, go cap. Unicorn at base.
1: Platform 1's looking very good, over. So again, platform 1 is looking quite nice, over.
2: Unit calling for base, go again.
3: Yeah, someone calling for cameras, you need to go again.

0: Dave Butler. Yeah, Dave Butler, you can see your cameras now. That female has gone with Waypole to Banksy Hill.
1: Thank you, Butler.

0: send a few passengers on the platform, please.
1: Yeah, sorry, Fremantle, go again. Yeah, last call sign. Calling for cameras. Go again, please.

0: We need a cleaner in the underpass next to the underground. We've had a substantial spew.
1: Roger, receive. Cleaner for the underground. Underpass.
2: Fall Creek, EQ.
3: Can you check your next down to Coburn last door? 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
2: Yeah, roger that, we'll have a look.

That's Pontus Level. 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Only manual line passengers. I repeat, only manual line passengers.

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Peter Key, pins.

0: PRD staff.
1: Yeah, this is PRD. I tried to come up before. We're tied up with a medical at the moment in the underground concourse.
0: Yeah, roger. Any additional staff in the city?
1: Yeah, Persis, Tango 31.
0: Hey, Tango 31, could you please make your way to Elizabeth Key, ASAP?
2: Kyber base, camera's up on you.
0: Tango 31, Persis. Hey guys, if you can assist us, we'll make our way to meet you.
1: Steve, just repeat, was that assist on the ground?
0: Please, staff, with cloud control.
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0: in the underground dealing with the medical. Oscar 1.
1: PRD 10.
0: Yeah, Perth roaming day. 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
1: On the fighter base.
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1: Thank you.

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0: Next six car set is a Yanchep or is Whitford, over.
1: Roger, it is going to be at Whitford. I'll speak to control and see if we can do something with that.
0: That would be great help, over.
2: Team Cannington, CSA Perth, over.

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1: CSA Perth, we're chasing Cannington, over.
0: Cannington, this is CSA Perth. I have Philip Loons, door 6, departing Perth in 6 minutes. Rail car 5106, over.
1: CSA Perth, Cannington, roger that, door 6, rail car 5106, Cannington out.
2: Last door, over. Five Bull Creek. Underground pins, next service into you, which is at Elizabeth Quay, is now going to be a Yanchep, not a Whitford. 6 car set.
3: We're going to make an announcement.
2: Bull Creek, you have cameras.

0: staff on the concourse level, please stop the passenger till the train comes over. Stop the passenger coming on to the platform 1. Only Metro Line passengers.
1: CSA Underground, thank you, sir.
2: Steven, go ahead.
1: Yeah, the next train into the edge is completely empty, mate.
2: Thank you.
1: This is Bull Creek, you can clear cameras.
3: Bull Creek.

0: Elizabeth Key, Elizabeth Key, this is Bull Creek, over. Bull Creek, EQ, go ahead. Elizabeth Key, this is Bull Creek. We checked out that two blokes trying to have a fight with each other, and we've moved one of the males to the front of the service, so they're away from each other, but neither one is to make a complaint. Over. Air safe, thanks for that, mate.
1: Perth roaming from base. Job number for the medical 41127. 41127, I'll give you a call.
0: Thank you.
2: Underground pins. Yeah, Roger, when that Yanchep leaves, the next one into you, which is at Elizabeth Key, is now a shuttle. Three car set, shuttle.
0: Thank you.
2: You say Perth pins. Roger, CSA Perth, when the Ellenbrook service comes out of Dagley Siding, you have a passenger asleep. I think they're all awake now, but they're still on the service.

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1: Send all the passengers onto the platform. Staff on concourse level, please send the passengers onto the platform. 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
2: Wait, fits, pins.

0: off Clarkson, Clarkson, Oscar 1.
1: 1, Clarkson.
0: Yeah, we've just had a CAD drop pop up for your location. The caller is stating group of girls holding another girl's hair and punching her. They were filming the incident as well. Caller held the horn down and they didn't stop. Caller has turned around and they are in the car park. Caller can't see them fighting any longer or see the victim. Apparently the victim was wearing a white jumper with long hair, approximately 8 to 10 females. Can we just go for a wander and make sure everything's okay?
1: So I've gone for a walk now.
2: Underground?
0: Yeah, go ahead.
2: Go ahead, underground.
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2: Joe, if you're near the front of the service, can you let the driver know? Otherwise, I'll go over and let controllers know. But it is a shuttle.

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0: Underground, over. Speed coordinator, first, over.
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0: Well, just wondering, is the next train is a N-Chipper and a six-car set?
1: Roger, I'm just waiting for confirmation. They're just looking at the plan at the moment, and I will get back to you in 30 seconds.
0: Roger that.

0: underground, it's going to be a six-car Yanship service. It looks to be about half full. Doors are closing at the moment.
1: Clarkson, Oscar One, go ahead.
2: We spoke to the complainant. She saw them fighting on the walkway as she was driving past on the freeway.
1: So the actual walkway coming from the platform over to the station, correct?
2: Yes, I believe so.
1: Roger, we'll do a quick review. Thank you.

0: CSA Perth. This is John 2, over.
1: Go ahead.
0: I'm going to make your way up to Econ 2 just for customer assistance, over. Thank you, Econ 2 out.
2: Delta 5, Delta 5, Oscar 1.
3: 5 receiving.
2: Yeah, 5, can I get you guys to take a drive over to Edgewater? We just had a call from a member of public stating there's three IC3 males on the footbridge. They're just harassing people in general. We can see three people on the bridge. They seem to be loitering. We can just do a bit of a drive to see what's going on.
3: See that. Well done.
4: Clarkson, base. Clarkson, base. Clarkson, base. We've reviewed cameras on the walkway, see nothing for the last 20 minutes. Are we sure that's where it occurred?
3: Roger, base avoiding severe complainants. That's put on the guard job.
4: Roger. Yeah, just for your info then, we've seen nothing.
3: Received, thanks.
4: Last call sign, if you're calling base, you're extremely quiet. Go again.
5: Base, McIver, you can clear cameras.
4: Roger, thank you. Clear, McIver.

0: Hotel, first off, this is Econ 2, over.
1: Econ 2, first off, on plus 9.
0: Just wondering, has anybody handed in a phone to you today? There's just a passenger here that left a phone on the train yesterday, and they called up saying there's a transfer offer that has a phone.
1: Econ 2, first off, we have not been handed a phone.
0: Thank you, Econ
2: 3 out. Mainland, Star Fox Mainland, this is Fab 76 over. Mainland, Star Fox Mainland, this is Fab 76 over.
1: 76 Mainland, go ahead.
2: We have a sleeper on the train on your hub service. They're coming from Bayswater, door number 4. He's not responding to us. Can you please assist? Over.

0: Oak Street, Oscar 1.
1: Receiving good.
0: Yeah, can you please meet your next down service into you? We've had a security web chat pop up saying that there is someone passed out on the train, looks to be breathing but not moving, do not want to approach. I can't give you much more information than that at this stage.
1: On Oak Street, roger that.

0: Cannington, Cannington, Oscar 1.
1: Cannington receiving.
0: Yeah, any chance you can meet the next down service into you just as a precaution? Apparently there's someone passed out in the service. They're breathing but not moving. We think the service may already have gone through Oak Street.
1: Roger that, Oscar 1. Do you have a door number?
0: No, negative. Very limited information.

0: Bank. This is Murdoch staff.
1: Off base.
0: Could we have review of footage on the platform? Apparently there's a Aboriginal male with white headphones who's jumped down on the tracks and come back up recently.
1: Cool. Do we know which site?
0: Side, but the Republic wasn't too clear.
1: Just so the down, we'll have a look. Thank you.
2: Thank you. Next, the entrance service to you is 6 car and pretty loose. Over.

0: 2, thank you. Next service to you is 86 car and quite empty. Over.
1: Murdoch base, is that person still there? Do you know when whereabouts are they if they are?
2: Getting back to the platform now. They're on a 3-2, they'll locate him in a sec.

0: need to pay a tether.
1: Yeah, go ahead.
0: Well, could you please change the board to normal level?
1: Roger, I can do that shortly. I'm still in the process of cancelling services. Just give me a few more minutes.
0: Thanks, Ben.

0: Thanks, Ms. Murdoch. I'll give you a call now. Radio's free if you want.
1: Delta 5, Oscar 1.
2: Dennis, underground.
1: Yeah, 5, you can probably disregard that. Last job, those three males are now boarding a down service.
3: Yeah, roger.
0: Third off base. Okay, third off. Yeah, other members of public have indicated that he was just hanging his legs over the edge. But yeah, if you could just still check just to confirm. That's why I'm contacting you. Confirmed. POIs, IC3 male with a purple cap, purple and white scarf, sports top, backpack, black pants. We'll look for him now.
3: Oscar 1, Cannington.
1: Cannington, Oscar 1, go ahead.
3: Yeah, Oscar 1, Cannington, woken up that male, and he's alighted the service here at Cannington. He's just trying to get to Pasadena. We'll help him out. Over.
1: Yeah, roger. Thank you very much for your assistance.
4: Oak Street, we just left Oak Street to check the train, disregarding them.
5: Base, can we get cameras? Platform 1, Mount Lawley, this is Rev 195.
0: Stand by, Morley, Mount Lawley. Mount Lawley, you have cameras

0: Fitz, with Fitz Pins.
1: Yeah, Stephen, go ahead, over.
0: We got a Yanchep on approach. Right behind him is a shuttle, which will be swinging across to one.
1: Roger, next service to Yanchep, and then the service after that will be swinging to Papa 1, heading back to Perth. Thank you, Piper 2.
2: Any call sign available for IMS, mail and stuff?

0: Victor to Edwards, pins, just for your info, load and go, that service is switching across to one. 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
1: Roger, Wardenville, thank you. 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

0: ICO, Alkmos, that's negative on the escalator. 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
1: Mandra Pins, next service to first platform one, just bringing the boards back.

0: Yanchep.
1: Yeah, go ahead, Yanchep.
0: Yanchep, can you update the board on platform one? It's flashing 1 minute and we've not got a train for a while, over.
1: Roger, I'm making my way up to the Yanchep boards.

0: face mainline staff, you can clear cameras at Mount Morley.
1: Mount Morley. Yeah, and chip pins, that should fix your boards. Wizards pins.

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1: Roger, Oscar 1 received. Out to you, Pool Creek, Pool Creek, Oscar 1.
0: Down the 2CQ, next over to you, 6 car T series, over.

0: ground slowly. Are we clear?
1: Cut off, go again.
2: Base, Maylands, we had cleared cameras.
1: Yeah, roger, someone had already cleared. Forecourt cameras are up. Any staff in the forecourt, we don't really know who to look for. There's a Caucasian male in all black with a black shorts, black tank top. Is that him?
3: Roger, Bates, he's walking away now, so you can clear cameras.
1: Yeah.
4: Elizabeth Key, Oscar 1.
5: Is it carry setting?
4: Yeah, we've got a job coming into your station. Should be coming into Canning Bridge shortly. Someone called up to say that in the rear set door R2, rail car 126, apparently there is a male drinking from a wine bottle and then occasionally getting up and telling people exactly what he thinks of them.
5: No worries, we're going to have a look.

0: on EQ.
1: EQ, go ahead.
0: Yeah, do we have component details, mate?
1: Yeah, EQ, I've been advised that yes, we did get complaint details.
0: Yeah, I said that, thanks.

Joondalup base. Cameras are bus stand 3. 4, 6, 7 bus. Just been asked to assist. Cameras are up.

0: Cannington, Cannington, Oscar 1.
1: Oscar 1, Cannington receiving, go ahead.
0: Yeah, guys, from control on the down service, it's only a two-car set. They've reported that someone boarded the last door with a shopping trolley. If we could have a word, please.
1: Yeah, roger that.

0: Bates, this is Perth roaming. That gentleman's been conveyed to Royal Perth as well.
1: Sure, I'll pass it on, thank you.
0: Go on, EQ stop.
2: EQ Oscar 1, go ahead.
0: Oscar 1 EQ, can you just go ahead with the railcar number again, over, and Thorpe, just confirming, over.
2: Roger, it's railcar 126, so it's the rear set, and it's door R2.

Yanchep line, be advised you do have delays on your up services. The next up service from Yanchep to Perth is at Angleton and it still has to go to Yanchep. Pins out.

0: Perth base.
1: We have some Mirage and the concourse.
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0: Underground, door 9, Niner. Underground, this is base, they're going to the escalator to go upstairs. Yeah, they've gone upstairs. There'll be concourse.

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1: Oscar 1, Fremantle.
0: Yeah, the driver on platform 3 just has some lost property. I can see him staring in your direction. Can we please just go

0: PTA Maria, PTA Lemuria, we need you on the concourse, over.
1: Underground pins. So you've got that free car set on approach to you now, going to Mandra, behind him at Glevelo 6 car.
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4: Miranda, Morley, over. Morley staff, there is no Tango 82 today. Balladura, Balladura, Morley. Balladura. 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Over.

0: Bay Space, this is Alan Brooks. Can we get cameras at the Fairgate?
1: Alan Brooks, standby. 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

0: MacGyver, MacGyver, pins. 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

0: 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Butler, you have cameras. 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
1: Oscar 1, Thornley receiving.
0: Yeah, you're up platform. I've just heard on the control channel. You've got a female sat with her legs over the edge of the platform, if you could please attend.
1: That's what I'm going for now.

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1: Evening, go ahead.
0: Just been informed they're bringing a service out of the Claysbrook yard to make a Mandurah service. No ETA when it will be, but it will hopefully be within the next 28 minutes.
1: Thank you.
2: Can I please take camera at platform 1 at the very end of the platform? Over.
3: Go again, was that Thorny again?
2: Staff cameras, platform 1 at the very end of the platform. Over.
3: Yeah, sorry, you're cutting yourself off. Thornley?
2: Thornley staff, can we please, sorry, base base and Thornley staff, can we please take cameras at platform 1 at the very end of the platform. Over.
3: Roger, Thornley, yes, we have you now. Sorry, you've got cut off.

base. Just for your info, that person was sat down there for about 7 minutes.

0: ground. On the ground, pins.
1: Good.
0: Services just came out of the yard. If you wish to track it, it's service 1211. It still has to go to Leaderville and turn around when it hits the Leaderville siding. I will put it up on the board.
1: Thank you.

0: underground pins. I've just done that to your boards. I'll keep it like that until I can give you the exact time to hopefully ease the questions on 28 minutes.
1: Roger, received that. Thank you.

0: off at Bessendine, Bessendine, Oscar 1.
1: Bessendine, stop, go ahead.
0: Yeah, just wondering if you can keep an eye out for us. We've had a CAD job pop up for a location close to your station. Apparently the police are looking for a Lindsay Wingo, who said she is going to kill her baby, kill her partner, and then kill herself by stabbing. There's not much of a description on the CAD. All it states is that she's wearing jeans, got her hair up in a bun, and that she'll obviously have a baby with her. If you see anyone matching that description, could you please advise Shivcom?
2: Then yeah, we will. Obviously, if you get any further details on descriptions, that would be appreciated also.
0: Yeah, Roger. If I find out anything more, I'll be sure to update you.

0: 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Roger, for you I have a Ellenbrook on platform 9.
1: Ellenbrook, platform 9.
2: Warwick, can we have cameras at the front of the Warwick station, please?
0: About Warwick.
3: Whitfitz, Oscar 1.
1: Trent Whitfitz.
3: Yeah, Roger Whitfitz. We've just had a security web chat pop up. The caller is saying, smashed something, swearing, hitting stuff. Sure, there is some broken glass now. I'm getting off at Greenwood, though. From what I can see on the mimic panel, there is currently one on the approach to you. I suspect it will be the one behind that. At this stage, information is very limited, but can we please check out that service?
1: To Whitford's received. Obviously, no tour or anything.
3: Yeah, Whitford's no negative at this stage. Like I said, very, very limited information.
1: We'll keep an eye out.
0: Warwick Base, you have cameras. Cannington, are we clear?
1: Cannington, you can clear.
0: Thanks, mate.

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0: receiving.
1: Yeah, just from the Wilsons guys. Apparently, on your buses to change, there's a group of kids just mucking around, pushing each other around. They are sending two cars to basically follow them on, depending on which bus they board. Can we just go out there and be a bit of a presence, please?

0: Buckingham Base. Base, Rockingham, go ahead. We've got a duress alarm in your toilet, if you can check that, please.
1: Yeah, Base, Roger, I'll have a look now.

0: Warwick Staff. Warwick Staff. Oscar 1.
1: Leaving.
0: Yeah, just as an FYI, that individual who smashed a bottle of wine inside a train is now currently sat in your kiss and ride area.
1: Very much. We'll head out in the same details now.
2: Mandalorian Delta 8 is code 05 at Rockingham, Delta 8 up.
3: Base Rockingham, it's just a fog bomb on the toilet, I'll reset it.
4: Yeah, thanks Rockingham.

0: 28 stages of Warwick. We've got cameras up in the Kissimmee Line. Are these individuals not already?
1: The cameras are already up in the Kissimmee Line.
2: Blinders are 14 0 5, 14 out.

0: Delta 4, Delta 4, Oscar 1.
1: Oscar 1, Delta 4.
0: Yeah, well, I know you're currently dealing with a book-off, but once your replacement has been sourced, could we please go to Woodbridge? We've got a guy laying on the platform on the up, rather close to the edge, so we're going to have to run services at restricted speed until this individual moves.
1: Roger, we've just approached Guildford. We're going to have to do a U-turn and come back.

0: Delta 4, Oscar 1.
1: Oscar 1, Delta 4.
0: Yeah, you can probably disregard Wee Long 9 in from here, and this time you decide to comply with the request.
1: Copy that, disregarding.
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1: Warwick Staff, Colt, CF Boss, name check.

0: Jesse, Elizabeth Key. This is PTA Elizabeth Key. Turn that escalator's went off again, mate.
1: EQ, CSA EQ, roger, I will be there in a moment, over.

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1: Andrew, message received. Thank you.

0: That's the same. If we can get cameras up platform one for around door six, I'll be incoming up the plane over.
1: Just stand by that for me. Cameras are ready.

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1: Yeah, we still.

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0: Yeah, Roger.

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1: Tango 60, got a 5, give us a ring.

0: Sea Horseshoe 1, can I have cameras on IC1 female, dressed in all black, going towards platform 5, not even shown as well? Over.
1: You're right, just stand by. All right, the cameras are up.
2: Base, Red Cliff, you can clear.
1: Roger, clear cameras at Red Cliff. Face out.

0: Commander Pins.
1: Commander, receiving.
0: Yeah, Roger, next service into you is going into platform 2. That driver of that service is to take the service on platform 1. So once his service is emptied out, he'll lock it up and then he'll rush across to platform 1 to take the service to Perth.
1: Okay, copy that, Pims. We'll head over to platform 2 and clear the train.
0: Yeah, Roger.

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1: You can call Armadale on 62912, 62912.

0: Spectrum was 3IC7 juveniles going towards platform 5 from Horseshoe Bridge 1, no ticket shown on request, over. They entering to the train on platform 5 from door number 6 as well.
1: Yeah, Roger.
2: In there.
1: Roger, cameras are up.

0: flight booking through to service there. It's just stand in corner, please put an AM trespass.
1: Roger, stand by. We'll have a look.

0: Yeah, Skyler Base.
1: Base Cobra receiving.
0: Yes, subject boarded is Savas into Perth. We're just trying to find it still. Stand by.
1: Copy that.
0: Yeah, MacGyver, door 6. Door 6, heading to Perth.
1: Copy that, Dave. So this service is just part of platform 4 now. Sorry, platform 1.
0: Platform 3.

0: driver base.
1: Go ahead.
0: Just to confirm, it was a trespass. So he was in the underpass, climbed over, and climbed onto the ramp to the middle, the island platform.
1: Can you see him now?
0: See if her staff
1: can meet up with him?
0: Go again.
1: Can you see the guy in Perth? If so, can Perth staff try and catch up to him?

0: ahead, stop, Bites.
1: Stop.
0: Did you hear the call from McIver staff regarding a trespass?
1: Negative.
0: Trespass at McIver. POI is now currently on the escalators going down to the underpass, Fremantle end of platform 7.
1: Yeah, roger.

0: fuel going down from Horseshoe. They're going to be coming up.
1: First off, which particular one?
0: Entering the lift now. It is a IC3 boy. Actually, no, he's running up the steps towards you. 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
1: Base, Tango 60, can I have cameras, base, water, platform 1, last two doors.
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0: Armadale 62912, thanks for that.

0: Dartford Bayswater. Dartford Bayswater base.
1: Yeah, base, we're finished here, thank you. Bayswater.
0: Roger, clear cameras. Base out.

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0: We need assistance at door 5 up service.
1: Yeah, Basil, receiver meeting door 5. Basil, we'll get cameras up, platform five, platform 1, door 5, please.
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0: base, camera, Mount Lawley. Black and blue.
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0: guys, platform one, you guys all good to stop?
1: Phase one, yeah, we're all good, yeah.

0: transits at Morley Base.
1: Side chasing Morley, go ahead.
0: Roger, this is Base. Just got a call from member of public. Apparently, platform one near door one, member of public has left their bag on the platform. He's going to be coming back, but could you guys see if it's still there and just hold on to it for us, please?
1: We'll go check now.
0: Thank you.
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0: Roger, caller is named Toby. 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
3: go ahead. Oak Street cameras are up. What are we looking at?

0: Dunlap base.
1: Yeah, we're clear. That matter's been dealt with now. Thank you very much.
0: Roger that. A big crowd. Base out.

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1: 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Is your lift out on platform 2 still?
2: No, it's lift. I saw people going up and down before.
1: Roger, thank you for that. I shall remove the out of order message.
0: Five water, change the cameras if you haven't already.
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1: Elizabeth Key, receiving over.
0: Just quickly, roughly how many passengers detrained?
1: ZQ2 got off, but thankfully the transits were downstairs and redirected them back onto the train, over.
0: I'll let the controllers know, wrong announcement.
1: Thank you very much. Out.

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1: Yeah, Roger, thank you for looking.
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1: Base, base, Tango 21 at Fox Street, you can clear now, thank you.
2: Yeah, well, Roger, O Street, we're all clear. The female in the beige tracksuit is concealing something large down the front of pants, the front of her pants. I don't know if she did that when she went to the toilets or not, but just for your info.
1: That will just keep on

0: 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It's cans of alcohol by the looks of it.
1: Copy that. We're just going to follow her.

0: Airbus Tango 21 at Spot Street. You can please. They're just walking towards the.
1: Yeah, Oak Street. Roger, we're clear cameras. Can you check your radio as well, because you're coming through broken.

0: canopies have cameras on, also bridge 2. No ticket shown by the one male wearing black clothing, curly hair, heading down to platform 2 and 1. Negative, the other guy, not the scooter guy.
1: Underground, cameras are up.
0: The man is probably around 19, 20 years old.

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1: Oscar 1, Kennington.
0: I see a cat job was put on for the LeBron Jones. I'm just wondering if you know his whereabouts at the moment.
1: Oscar 1, Kennington. He boarded a service towards Kelmscott. Stand by for a phone call. I'll give you a buzz. Over.

0: Space Amador.
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1: Roger, stand by.

0: All recent receiving.
1: The dam is coming up to the lift. She is out.

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1: Rack 58, Murdoch receiving.
0: Murdoch staff, last, down service, door 11, POI refusing details, ticketing issue, over.
1: Roger, receive door 11.
2: Murdoch staff, this is Bull Creek Train Riders. We're on that service. Once we pull up to Murdoch, we'll jump to the back set. Over.
1: Roger, thank you.

0: Yeah, base Sierra 9, if we just have cameras up at Murdoch door 11, just in case this gentleman gets off.
1: Murdoch, cameras are ready. Over.

0: Creek, Bull Creek, Oscar. Two.
1: Oscar 2, Bull Creek, receiving.
0: Yeah, guys, just had a P1 CAD pop up for your station. Only information is that the caller, Stacey, is at the train station and says she's going to jump in front of the train, so she can't see any transit guards. If you could have a wander around, please.
1: We'll have a look. No description, I assume.
0: Yep, stand by.

0: base, you can see Murdoch.
1: Roger, clear Murdoch, base out.
2: Creek from base, where shift commander confirmed that is the person.

0: Barn, Hoyle Liverpool Lane 6, this is Tango 42.
1: 42, you can call Armadale 62912, 62912.
0: 1, Post 12, Bull Creek, protected custody.
2: Yeah, thank you, Bull Creek. Just confirm that Stacey for me, please.

0: Bull Creek, Oscar 2.
1: 2, Bull Creek receiving.
0: Yeah, sorry guys, just want to confirm that Stacey there you've got.
1: Roger that, we've confirmed her first name is Stacey.
0: Roger, would it be possible to move her upstairs just so I can get the trains running normally?
1: Roger, absolutely, no worries.
0: Roger, thank you.

0: Base, Ellenbrook.
1: Ellenbrook, go ahead.
0: Cameras on platform 2, post 6 male and grey.
1: Ellenbrook, cameras are up.

0: Murdoch, Murdoch, EQ. Murdoch, EQ, can you check your next down between doors 10 and 12 for a wallet? Member of public has possibly left it on the train, over.
1: Roger, door 10 and 11, is that correct?
0: Between door 10 and 12.
1: Thank you, door 10, 12, Willie.

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1: Yeah, thanks. 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
0: Helps you search that passenger alighted door 11.

Gustav at Allenbrook from base. St. John's on the way. Your job number is 41448, 41448, and they'll be calling you.

0: Base, Baseball Creek. Was that wallet on the up or the down?
1: It was from Elizabeth. The call was from Elizabeth Key, so it'll be on your down.
0: Thank you.

0: 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I looked between doors 9 and 12. There was no wallet.
1: Bull Creek staff, this, that was EQ staff. All good, thank you.

0: EQ stop, EQ stop, ESA on the ground.
1: ETA on the ground, EQ, go ahead.
0: Step in there, receive the brown color wallet.
1: It should have a smart rider, driver's license, and two bank cards in it.
0: Tell me the name, I can confirm that one.
2: Can I please have cameras on 2IC1 females, 2IC1 males, heading down to platform 2, no tickets showed upon request, both wearing black hats,

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0: Two POIs from Horseshoe 2 are on your concourse going to the lift, journal end. No valid ticket.
1: Roger, received.

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0: 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Looks like a campsite.
1: That we're aware. We'll come have a chat, yeah.

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0: Roger, Armadale, dialing away. Thanks. Over.

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0: Subiaco Transit Officers, Subiaco Transit Officers, could you please give Station Coordinator a call, please, on 9362929. 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
1: Hey, Roger.

0: a train line near Meadow Street. If you're in a position to respond, please.
1: Roger that. Just pop a U-turn at Basso.

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1: Two, Delta 4.
0: Yeah, got a person, according to this code.

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1: Go ahead.
0: IC3 just walk into the station, door number 3, the station is in pattern number 5, no gear 1 just walking in now.
1: So, copy 2 IC3, door. What was the door?
0: Door 3, platform number 5, actually just 3 now. The third one just walked in as we were speaking.
1: Roger that.

0: Thank you, base. You can clear camera, section 5, over.
1: Yeah, copy. Delta 4, Oscar 2.
2: Oscar 2, Delta 4.
1: Yeah, just an update to the Cape job. Reports are that the fella that was on the train line is in company with another guy, and they're both at Alfred's Kitchen currently.
2: Roger that. We can observe then.
1: Yeah, Roger. Male's wearing socks and slides. Also fair skinned. And black hat, white long sleeves, and black shorts.
2: Yeah, roger that.
3: Space, this is Delta 3.
1: Go ahead.
3: This is Delta 3, going code 01 on the Armadale line. We have Whiskey Tango 9572 and 9493. We're in fleet 386 and contactable on Delta 3's mobile.
1: Copy that, Delta 3. Have a good shift.
3: You too.

0: Street. Oak Street, Oscar 1.
1: Oak Street receiving, go ahead, Oscar 1.
0: Just received a phone call from St. John Ambulance. There's advised, or they have advised, there's a male by the name of Lachlan Bossett, 97 date of birth. He's contacted his mother in South Australia and advised he's having a mental health episode, and I believe he's thinking about self-harming. She's then contacted 000 and reported the matter, so there is an ambulance going to attend Priority 1 to Oak Street train station. I don't have a description of him, but just wondering if you can do a walk around and see if you can cite anyone that requires any assistance.
2: That's affirmative, Faith. While we were dealing with the incident earlier, a male fitting that description approached us. But we'll have another walk around and make sure everything's okay.
0: Did you know what he was wearing?
2: Yeah, he jumped into his vehicle. It was parked in the bus layover downstairs.
3: Tango 60, cameras, Maitland, door 2, change door 2.
4: Yeah, stand by Maitland.
0: Sorry, O Street, can you just go again with the description of the person?
2: Caucasian male, blue shirt. He approached us while we were dealing with the incident earlier, downstairs.
5: Albert, we're clear. Take it to Mount at Midland.
4: Copy.

0: Tango 31 at Meltham. Can you check the pedestrian gates? The train driver's just told us that there was a kid in the purway.
1: Yeah, look at now, mate.

0: Leo's at Malvern Oscar 2. Yeah, sorry guys, you're looking for that trespass, right? Roger, thank you.
1: I believe he has left property and across the road. Check that.
0: Roger, 31. Suspect's left property and he's across the road and away from the Royal Reserve. Thank you. I'll advise network.
2: O Street, Oscar 1. CMI just doing a review to see where he went.
3: Any call sign available by MS, this is Tango 60.
4: Tango 60, you can call Armadale 62912, 62912.

0: Base Sierra 2. I'm just in the location of Oak Street. Do we have any idea where this young fellow went?
1: Sierra 2 Base. Last seen at the moment, tracking him back. He was walking into the bus bay, but we're about 20 minutes behind at the moment.
0: Roger, received.

0: advice. Sierra 2 receiving.
1: FYI, that person has gotten into a car which looks like his in the bus bay, and he has left the station.
0: Roger, received. Bow Street, Bow Street, Oscar 1. I'm not sure if you copied that. He got into a car and left. Looked like his own vehicle. If you could pass that information on to the paramedics.
2: Bow Street, yeah, we've already told them all about it.

0: Base, Rockingham. Can I have a camera on platform 2? Over.
1: Stand by Rockingham, platform 2. Rockingham, cameras are up.

0: Transit's Perth Transit Saskatchewan. Police just popped up for Oak Street train station. However, the caller has gotten off a Perth-bound train at Oak Street approximately 10 minutes ago. He advised that there's a male on the train with a machete. He was either in the second or third carriage from the front. The description of the male is light-skinned, 18 to 25 years of age, slim build, black pants, black long-sleeve top. It says 6 foot, so he's going to be tall. He pointed to the ground as he was spinning the machete, and he wasn't threatening anyone with it. There's also a second male who has got a large green toolbox. He also was light-skinned, slim build, 18 to 25 years of age, with dark pants and dark long-sleeve top. If you do sight them, please be advised that Member of Public has contacted police and advised that one of the males is in possession of a machete.
1: Yeah,
0: where's the receipt pulled
2: up? 1 Oscar 1 Cannington.
0: Go ahead, Cannington.
2: Base, PTA Underground, over.
0: PTA Underground, go ahead.
2: The camera's here on the fair gate. I see a male, black jumper, blonde hair, no ticket.
0: Yeah, Roger.
1: Oscar 1 Cannington.
0: Go ahead, Cannington.
1: Oscar 1 Cannington. Those two males, the one in possession of a machete, I can confirm that was a plastic machete. They were here at the station probably about 10 minutes ago. Over.
0: Roger, plastic machete. Do you have any more descriptives of it?
1: It's just a silver black handle. It's a toy sort of play. I had a hold of it. It's complete plastic, not real.
3: Base, Rockingham, clear camera.
0: Yeah, Rockingham. Perth Transit, Oscar 1. That's going to be the B series. That's on the approach to Perth now, just departed MacIver. It's going to be railcar 4053. Obviously, Transit at Cannington have said that it's a plastic machete, but could you please verify that and we can review on CCTV as well?
2: Roger, received.

0: Perth Assist.
1: Go ahead, Perth Assist.
0: Can we please have a description of this male again?
1: Skins, 18 to 25 years of age, slim build, 6 foot, black pants, black long sleeve top, and he's in company of another male, light skin, slim build, 18 to 25, dark pants, dark long sleeve top with a large green toolbox.

0: 1, Oscar 1, Cannington.
1: Cannington.
0: Yeah, Oscar 1, Cannington. I've bookmarked it on Cannington 202, over.

0: back to Trenton, Oscar 1. Just confirm if it is a toy. Police have contacted TRG and etc. But I'd like to know quickly so we don't need that, that in person.
1: First staff, do you see what's in my hand? First staff, confirm it is a toy.

0: Oak Street. Oak Street, Oscar 1.
1: Go ahead.
0: Yeah, police on site at Oak Street.
1: That's a negative. No one's approached us, but I'll go down and have a look. Any call sign, any call sign of our IMS, RF152.
2: Pointer into drivers and into the cabs of trains coming past.

0: call sign available, IMA 3152.
1: Tango 81, base. She wanted to just monitor the juvenile at Nelson Station. He's pointing a laser pointer into the train with the cabs of the drivers as they come past.
2: Something about Nelson. Didn't get the rest of your story.
1: Tango 81, the base at Melton. There's a juvenile with a green laser pointer pointing it into train driver's cabin.
2: On the platform, and is he wearing all black? And what is it, IC1?
1: Yes, base.
2: Roger, camera's on him.
3: Oscar 1,
2: Perth Assist. Go ahead,
3: Perth Assist. Yeah, as you can see, white ball is here. I think they're dealing with the same guy job.
2: Thank you.
3: Hey, see Oscar 1, Perth Assist, if I could provide the catch up number.
2: Apologies. 464401. 464401.
3: Thank you.

0: Maylands, Oscar 2.
1: Understanding, of course.
0: Can you give us a ring, please?

0: any staff at Bayswater Oscar 2? Yeah, guys, are you in a position to board the up service?
1: So you got train riders in front there.
0: Roger, Tango's at Bayswater, Oscar 2.
2: Oscar 2, Tango 42.
0: Yeah, Roger, guys, we've got a juvenile male at Maltham who earlier trespassed and is in possession of a controlled weapon, namely a laser pointer. If you guys can jump off and deal with him. I see one male, probably 13 or 14 years old, dressed in all black.
2: Tango 42, roger that.
0: Thanks, guys.

0: Mayland, Saskatoo.
1: Negative.
0: Yeah, guys, you can disregard. We have tangos dealing with this matter.
1: Disregarding.

0: underground, not underground, let's go on.
1: What's going on underground, send.
0: I just want to confirm that a member of public come forward and said they saw the knife.
1: Yeah, confirm, we got told by a member of public that they saw the knife.
0: Description of the knife?
1: No description given.

0: Gosnells, Oscar 2.
1: Oscar 2, Gosnells receiving, go ahead.
0: Got a possible trespass event, 200 metres per side of your station where a driver's reported somebody's climbing the purlay fence. Would you guys be able to go and investigate?
1: Yeah, Oscar 1, Gosnells is received. We'll go check it out.
0: Roger. Apparently he was trying to get over the downside fence.
1: Save that, thank you.
0: And further, network control advised trains are running restricted in that area. So once you're satisfied, or if you become satisfied, there's no further risk to the Rail Reserve, can you let me know, please?
1: Absolutely, mate. Stand by. We'll give you a call in a jiffy once we check it out.
0: Roger, thank you.

0: Underground, Oscar 1.
1: Oscar 1, Underground, send.
0: That female's been picked up in Jagan Square.
1: Roger, thank you.

0: Gosnells, Oscar 2.
1: Oscar 2, Gosnells receiving, go ahead.
0: Yeah, Roger, I've just got a CAD job indicating this may be a self-harm incident. The PAR is reported to be a female person who's threatening her life on the train line. Stand by for further.

0: Gosnells, Gosnells, Oscar 2.
1: Gosnells receiving, go ahead.
0: Yeah, guys, apparently you walked past a female person dressed all in black a short time ago. We suspect that might be the person at risk.
1: Received. Thank you for that info. We are headed back now.
0: Roger. Further information on the case indicates that the person at risk is a meth user and may be under the influence.
1: Yeah, received. Do we have an ethnicity? The female that we walked past appears to be IT4.
2: Gosnell's base, she's that one that we saw, she's currently walking up the ramp towards your office.
1: Yeah, received. Delta 12, if you can head back to the office, we're on our way as well. Just next to the office.

0: Sierra 20, go ahead.
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0: Brussels, Oscar 2.
1: Receiving, go ahead.
0: Just for your info, the PAR's name is Kim Lowe, 87 date of birth.
1: Received that, thank you.
2: I'll just confirm you want cameras at Oates Street. Roger, clear Melbourne.
1: Just cameras on the platform, one, over.

0: 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Not the person you were looking for.
1: Roger, clean cameras at Gosling's.

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1: Good.
0: Letting you know, there's no one on the platform. All good to close. Thank you.

0: Tango's at Meltham. Tango's at Meltham, Oscar 2.
1: Oscar 2, Meltham.
0: So, can you just give us a ring and just then outcome an AR, please?
1: Just stand by.

0: 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How do you read me?
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3: 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This is the

0: like for this call. 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
1: He's receiving loud and clear.
0: I read you a bit scratchy here, Shogun. 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
1: You say the next street?
0: Star Tango 20, we've got an RC3 female who we have a well focused on, which we're going to try on a light at your station.
1: 2183, which side are you on? Code Street based, they'll be on the up.

0: Calum Scott, Oscar One.
1: Calum Scott receiving.
0: Calum Scott, Oscar One. Just a police officer popped up for Calum Scott train station. Just a call is reporting a dark-skinned male and female fighting near the train station. Mainly heard and yelling. It's unknown injuries. It's on the railway AB side. I'm just wondering if you can hear anything.
1: We were monitoring them before they walked off.
0: Thank you. Which direction did they walk off in?
1: The one towards Seaport.
0: Thank you.
2: Base, how we come.
0: Go ahead.
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0: Yeah, landing clear.
2: Roger, how is now?

station on the Yanchep line. This is Delta 6. Have you been handed a set of keys with Pokemon figurines on them? Please contact Delta 6 at Stirling. Thanks.

0: 909 Tango 76 at Coburn. Yeah, we got that lady on the bus in the grey. She was fine. She's on her way to Perth.
1: Roger, thank you. Great work.

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1: Go ahead.
0: Safe 8, this is Tango 55.
1: Tango 55, go ahead.
0: Yeah, can we please get cameras at Beaverville Station on platform 2 side, please? We have a medical.
1: Yes, I'm up. Beaverville, cameras are up.
0: We have a male passenger with severe back pain requesting an ambulance.
1: Yeah, copy that. Give us a call.

0: Bow Street. Bow Street, Oscar One.
1: Be receiving, go ahead.
0: Are you guys dealing with a medical at the moment?
1: Bow Street, affirmative. We've already called for an ambulance.
0: Roger, SA have also put on a CAD job for it. Do you want the CAD number?
1: Yes, could you give us the CAD?
0: 464-564. I repeat, 464-564.

0: is Charlie Six Sterling. We'll monitor from here, thanks.
1: Yeah, copy that.
0: Tango 28.03, we're just going to pick up around.

trained an officer at Leaderville from base. St. John's have been called. Your job number is 415974157, and they'll be contacting you shortly.

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1: Go ahead, Tango 20.
0: Oscar 1, Tango 20, RPLY is advising us to help that she would like to walk home by herself.
1: Just call through SA and advise.
0: We can do.

0: Base, base is contact for test call. How do you read me? Over.
1: Very clear, mate.
0: Thank you, base. Contact out.

attention stop from station 4 Neighbours to advise there will be some fire test alarm activation very shortly. This is pre-planned.

0: is going to take our patient to Royal Perth Hospital. Leave it right now.
1: Yeah, copy that.

0: Delta 1, Delta 1, Oscar 1.
1: Oscar 1, Delta 1 receiving.
0: Just for your information, there are signal techs on the way to assist with the boom gate situations, just two work areas causing the issue. If you assist the bus, then hopefully the techie should be on site shortly and neutralize it.
1: Roger, received.

0: Delta One.
1: Go ahead, Delta One.
0: Oscar One, he's gone through the boom gates and gone straight ahead.
1: Okay, thank you.

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Any moment that's right?

0: Tower Dog 3, camera up 4-foot index Vega.
1: Yes, number. No, camera's on up.

0: All the best, boss. Bye.
1: How are you, Stephen?
0: Yeah, from cameras, there is definitely something moving in that that pram. Can we confirm what it is?
1: Yeah, thanks. I don't know. It's a dog.
0: Roger.

0: thumbs up.
1: Okay, camera.
0: Copy that, Armada.
1: Assist, your comms are diabolical.

0: 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How do you read me? 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
1: Yeah, ComSec. Loud and clear. Over.
0: Thank you, base. I read you loud and clear. ComSec out.

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0: 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Over.
1: Roger, flyway. Byford received at the toilet, right to rest of us.
0: Base, stand by for the second one. Over.
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0: 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Kennington out.

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0: Base. This is Midland checking the duress alarm on the ambulance on the unisex toilet. Over.
1: Midland, receive the concourse toilet duress. Over.
2: Yeah, Base, Base. This is Arm. They're testing duress in the bus interchange. Over.
1: Armadale, receive your toilet duress. Over.
2: Yeah, copy that, Base. Stand by for the segment.

0: State Street. Did you receive that address, over?
1: That's a negative. I can try again in about half an hour's time or so.
0: Message received. Try again in about 30 minutes. Oh, Street out.
2: Morning, Bay Stadium. Checking. Dear Salami Public Toilet, over.
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1: Roger, how we come to you loud and clear?
0: Thank you, this is Hardik. I'm out. Thank you, public toilet, over.

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1: 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Thornley, receive your address.
0: 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Stand by for the next one.
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0: Checking toilet duress, over.
1: Redcliffe received.
0: Thank you, Bess. Redcliffe up.
3: By cam call checking the duress in the public toilet, over.
4: Midland, could I have cameras, please, on the concourse? We have a IC3 member of the public swearing away and shouting, over.
1: Roger, Midland, standby.

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1: Camp Scott, receive your second dress.
0: Goodbye, Camp Scott.

0: at the corn course, the person is getting more abusive and pacing around and being aggressive. Over.
1: Roger, we've got him on camera.
2: CSM Midland, can you disengage and Delta is aware? Once they're going to start, they will come here.
3: Delta 4, Oscar 1.
4: Oscar 1, Delta 4, just turned the radios on and we are making our way upstairs.
3: Yeah, Roger. Be aware, in one of her bags, she's got a section of tent pole as well. It's about a foot and a half long.
4: Too lovely.

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1: Yeah, roger that. 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
0: We're going to keep monitoring for a bit.

0: 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This is PTA Airport. Just going to check the direct alarm image disabled for you.
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1: Yeah, base receiving underground.
0: Likewise base, BT underground, out.

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Okay.

0: State, Ellenbrook. Check into your asset bus interchange, please.
1: Ellenbrook received.
0: PCA on, look out. Delta 4A.

0: Base. This is Delta 3. Do you copy?
1: Receiving Delta 3.
0: This is Delta 3, going code 01 on the Armadillo line. We have on board Whiskey Tango Niner 531 and Niner 547. We are in Fleet 386 and are contactable on the Delta 3 mobile. Over.
1: Roger, all received, Delta 3. Have a good shift.
0: That base, Delta 3 out.

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0: Delta 15.
1: Benz, can I have an RO about North Mail, please?
0: Go ahead, Delta 15. Okay, Delta 15, logging on. We are code 05. We have Whiskey Tango's 9026, 9021. And we are in Fleet 509, contact along 15 to mobile, over. Roger, all received 15, having a shift.
2: SU2, 15 out.
1: Can I have a long night at North Mail, please?

Pens, Pens. Gonna have a long night at North Emerald, please. Loud and clear, thank you.

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0: 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We're in fleet number 500 and we're contactable on Delta 7 mobile, over.
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1: Yeah, that's a known fault. It's ongoing from last night. Work, over.
0: Thank you.

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0: 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We've got Whiskey Tango 90354, 90344. We're in a line vehicle and we have 14 flown.
1: 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Have a good shift.
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0: Delta 6, go code 01 in the Antip line. Whiskey Tango's 9239. 9454 fleet 494 contactable on 6's phone.
1: Yeah, received Delta 6, have a good shift.

Yeah, Pins. Can I have a long line at Muslim Park, please? That's clear, thank you.

0: Base, this is PTA Midland. Could I have cameras, please, on the staircase going down towards platforms 2 and 3? We have a passenger who's fallen over.
1: Roger, stand by.

This is PTA Midland. You can call off cameras. The passenger who's had that fall says he's fully okay and doesn't need any assistance. Over.

0: Delta 13. Base receiving 13, go ahead.
1: Base 1301, Hinge plane, Hitler's Kitengos 9305 and 9285 in fleet 619 and contactable on Delta 13's mobile, over.
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1: Go ahead, Delta 11.
0: Delta 11 going 201 on the airport line with Whiskey Tango 9082 at 427 in fleet 303 and contact on Delta 11's mobile, over.
1: Sorry, 11, can you just go again with your fleet?
0: Roger, fleet 303.
1: Roger, all received. 11, have a good shift.

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0: Space, this is Panda requesting press alarm in public policy.
1: Miranda, receive.
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1: Go ahead, Molly.
0: Checking a Judas Lam in public disabled toilet, over.
1: Received, Molly.
0: Base likewise, Molly out.

0: CSA Park, CSA Park, this is Kennington, over.
1: Yes, sir, that's receiving.
0: CSA Park, this is Kennington. Can you please check the next service from Thorley Global? Passenger left his mobile phone on that train. Roughly like 20 minutes ago, that service left from Kennington station. It's a Nokia black color phone, over.
1: This is received. We'll take a look and get back to you, over.
0: Just correction to my last, it's a Samsung black phone, over.
1: Sorry, black mobile phone. Message received.

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0: 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SC3, over.
1: Covington receiving.
0: Yeah, can you check the training? We left from Altruist, had the passenger on the door one, he gets a problem with the medical situation, over.
1: What number you are at?
0: Ref 6-3, over.
1: Sorry, I didn't understand. What door number?
0: Yeah, the train on the Dow service, door number one, left from the Altruist, go to the Kennington. Can you check on the door number one, have the passenger with the medical situation, over.
1: I'll check it.

0: Bays, this is CSA Kennington. Can we have cameras at door number one on the down train when it arrives?
1: Roger, Kennington, stand by.

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1: Delta 3 receiving, go ahead, Oscar 1.
0: Yeah, roger, your location, Delta 3.
1: Here, just near Carlisle Station.
0: Yeah, can you scoot up towards Cainton as well, please?
1: We will head there now.

0: stuff at Cannington, Oscar One. 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
1: He's
0: been speaking for us, talking to the driver, and I can see he's trying to strangle himself. We're trying to help him, but he is not willing to speak our help. Yeah, roger that. Can you just confirm it is a self-harm attempt, or is that just a mask or something, Randy?
1: It's a self-harm.
0: Yeah, roger that. Delta 3, you had to give us a call?

0: Glen Lure, over. Go ahead, Glen Lure, this is Merv up here, you been?
1: You have 15 on door 15 on a C series, just left Glendale now, over.
0: Next on door 15, leaving now. Okay, this is your Murdoch out.

0: Cannington base, does he want an ambulance?
1: Negative, he's refusing ambulance, he's refusing our help. He says he wants to go to hospital, but I can clearly see he's trying to strangle himself. He's tried to tie something around his neck.
0: Roger, we'll wait for Delta then.

0: Oscar One, yeah, middle landing on the stairs from the platform.
1: Oscar One, we're on our way upstairs now.

0: stuff at EQ, EQ, Oscar 1.
1: EQ, Oscar 1.
0: Yeah, Roger, you had a meet your up next up service, just left Canning Bridge, or from off-duty staff member. Apparently somebody's had a bit of a medical issue, or possibly a fall at door 4 of that service, just requesting your assistance.
1: Fall at door 4, receive that, Oscar 1, we'll meet the service.

0: Yeah, go ahead, EQ.
1: Yeah, Oscar 1, we spoke to the gentleman who fell and he doesn't require any assistance. He's alright.
0: Yeah, Roger, thanks for that.

0: stuff it. Underground, underground, Oscar 1.
1: Go on, go ahead.
0: Yeah, Roger, gonna meet your next up service from Yanchep line. Got a bit of a web chat with not much on it. Says female causing a problem on the train, door R6, swearing and talking to herself. That's all the info I've got.
1: Roger.

0: out on the ground staff, on the ground staff.
1: Yeah, underground staff, Oscar 1. Got a bit of description now. Female is wearing a pink jumper with black, white and teal green track pants and a black backpack.

0: this is DTA Underground.
1: Go ahead, Underground.
0: May I have the cameras on? I got guys showing no ticket to us and going towards the platform number 2 and using the escalator near, next to the office.
1: Roger, do you have a description of what the male looks like?
0: He's having a black cap and a high-vis uniform on.
1: Roger, black cap, high-vis uniform. We'll have a look around for that. Ground control, this is CSA, that's a mean of them.
2: TBM receiving, go ahead.
3: Machine currently is got jammed coin. Is there any chance you can do something about it?
2: Roger, I'll try to reboot that to see if that fixes the issue. Delta 3 base. Delta 3
4: base. Delta 3, if you can hear me, I see you, one of you is on the phone. SJ jobs on job number 41902. 41902.

0: Grass, call 4.
1: Cameras are up underground.

0: cameras on this lady with the pink jumper. We're going to escort her up the top. She wants to go to Armidale. She's a regular that comes through this and does that deal this way. So we just ensure that she calms down first.
1: Roger, cameras are up.

0: Attention staff on the Mandaline, your 707 from Coburn to Perth at this stage has been cancelled due to mechanical issues. Pins out. The CSA Perth, this is Pins, your next service to Ellenbrook's off platform 9. Pins out.
1: Oscar 1, BT Advisor, hello. Oscar 1, BT Advisor, we've got a gentleman with black hoodie and black pants with push bike at the last carriage inside the train currently on platform number 1. He's been advised not to take the push bike already, but he said he was going to risk the fine. Over.
0: Yeah, right to that Byford. Delta 2, your location?
1: 1 Delta 2, City.
0: Yeah, right, yeah, obviously disregard that.

0: Base, this is the end shift requesting toilet humor check. Over.
1: End shift received. Yeah, first off with a female, she's boarded a bypass service.

0: Tuesday, first base.
1: Base here,
0: take first, go ahead. Roger, when you're free, top of the lift, platform 8, Eastern Concourse, just some lost property. Someone's left a jacket there. If we're able to give it to the info centre.
1: It's on my way. Railway base, Foxtrot 1, radio check, Adam.
0: Foxtrot 1, you're loud and clear.
1: Roger, receive, thank you. Foxtrot 1 out.
2: Attention staff on the Mandra line, your 727 Coburn to Perth has been cancelled. Staff on the Yanchip line, your 728 Perth to Whitford and 748 Perth to Whitford have both been cancelled due to mechanical issues. Pins out.

0: by this is called Canada Cameron Platform 2, IC3 female, has been crossed the yellow line multiple times, been advised by the yelling at me, over.
1: Roger, stand by, cross the yellow line. Kevin Scott, face, can you give a description of what the female looks like?
0: IC3 female, wearing all blue, have a Puma backpack, over.
1: Roger, cameras are up.
2: Please, please, Alchemist requesting a toilet door check, please.

0: she's a bit aggressive and the ideation. Over.
1: Yeah, Roger, cameras are up. What was the second part of your message?
0: She had an attempt, over.
1: Roger, an attempt. I'll pass it on to Oscar One.
2: CSA staff at Kelmscott, Kelmscott, Oscar One.
0: Oscar One, Kelmscott receiving, go ahead.
2: Yeah, Roger, can you confirm she actually made self-harm inclinations or was just being stupid?
0: Oscar One, Kelmscott, it's, she's self-harm. She says she don't care about herself and she don't care about her family and we killed her family, over.
2: Yeah, Roger.

0: Steve Stern. This is CSS Rockingham.
1: Rockingham, you calling Pins over?
0: Gerard, this service that has been sitting here for a while on platform 1 at Rockingham. Any reason?
1: Stand by, I'll just have to check on that one. Attention all staff on the Mandarin Yanship lines, please be advised. There were two failed trains earlier in Coburn sighting. Those W patterns have both been cancelled for the remainder of morning peak. Pins out. CSA Rockingham, train on platform 1's having mechanical issues. It's going to be doing a bobo. Over.
0: Roger, we're standing by.
2: Base, this is Butler doing a dress lab check. Over.
3: Roger, Butler, receive.

0: say Vipers, TSA Vipers, TSA Armadale. Your guy with the bike got off at Armadale Station.
1: Roger, Richard, thank you.

0: on your location.
1: 1:15 at Wellard, over.
0: Yeah, roger, disregard.

0: Foxtrot 1, base. Foxtrot 1, base.
1: Foxtrot 1, repeating, go ahead, base.
0: Yeah, could you give base a call when you get a sec, please?
1: Roger, calling now.

0: Staff on the Mandurah and Yanchep lines, one of the failed trains from Coburn siding has managed to recover by itself. So you will have one missing service this morning between Coburn and Whitford in South.
1: Five, five, Foxtrot 1, 3, 10 is up, check the park, platform 1.
2: Stand by.

0: 3, Oscar 1.
1: 1-0-3, go ahead.
0: Hey, Roger, you had to give me a call.
1: Yes, just 2 minutes, I'll call you.
2: TSA EQ, EQ staff.
1: Bring over.
2: Can you please get a barrier for the escalator? It's shut off again.

staff on the Mandurah line, your 702 Mandurah to Perth is still at Rockingham at the moment with mechanical issues. It's currently not moving in south.

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1: Yeah. Message is sent on my way.

0: 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Over.
1: Yeah, Blue Creek CSA 8Q receiving, over.
0: Philip Loom just departed, door number 1, sitting on the left hand side. Over.
1: Yeah, Blue Creek, you know, Philip Loom goes to underground. Can you please contact CSA underground, over.
2: This is CSA and it's
1: perfect.
0: CSA underground, this is PGA Wolfric. Over.
2: Boom, I think he's traveling to underground. Over.
0: Yes, underground, Philip Bloom just departed on door 1. He's sitting on the left hand side. Door 1, over.
2: Yeah, Philip Bloom, door 1, services departed. Bullfish, see you in the ground now.
0: Repeat that, your broken voice.
2: Big message received, Philip Bloom, door 1, services departed, Bull Creek. 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
0: Roger, underground, CSA, Bull Creek out.
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4: 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Stand by for cameras.

0: up at Kwinana for cameras. Are you, whereabouts are you?
1: It's near the escalator, over.
0: Roger, platform 2 near the escalator, cameras are up.
2: CSA Rockingham, this is Pins. The train on platform 1 has failed. Can you detrain all passengers, over?
3: Gerard, can you ask the driver to make an announcement for the train to disembark?
2: Attention all staff on the Mandra line, your 702 Mandra to Perth has failed at Rockingham. I'll update you shortly on your next service. In south.

0: Bayswater, Bayswater Base.
1: This is Bayswater, over.
0: Yeah, I was just wondering if the next High Wycombe train has gone through. If not, I'm just wondering if you could check the last carriage for a black bag with red texter on it.
1: This is Bayswater. That train has departed a couple of minutes ago. Bayswater, over.
0: Roger, out to you, CSA or PTA Redcliffe. Are you able to check the last carriage for a black bag?
1: Yes,

0: 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This is the guard to camera at Kunana, over.
1: Roger, clear Kunana.
2: Staff at Redcliff Base.
0: Media receiving, over.
2: Roger, I was just wondering if you could, if you're in a position to check the next train, last carriage for a black bag.
0: Last carriage for black bag received. Redcliff out.

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0: The limited service on platform 9 is showing 4 cars, it's only 2. Over.
1: Stuff at Kelmscott, Kelmscott, Oscar 1.
2: Feeling over.
1: Yeah, Roger, you had to confirm for me that female boarder that bus has now left?
2: Oscar 1 negative. She's going to accompany us here when she was Albany Highway, over.

0: Of course, I was behind the bus. I didn't get the visual they got in the bus or not, but I saw she was with two other persons at the other corner of our PS office. Over.
1: Yeah, Roger, we saw her boarding the bus. Just wanted to confirm that she's on it or not. We believe she is, so we'll disregard for now.
0: Thank you, Oscar. I'm coming for that.
1: Yeah, Delta 2 and Perth Assist. Female to the left, Kelmscott. Now you guys can disregard. Thanks for your help.
2: Delta 2 and Perth.
3: Midland.
4: Team's receiving. Midland, team's receiving, over. Nothing heard, pin's out.
3: What's my last?
0: Yeah, pin's, this is Rockingham.
4: Rockingham, looks like that train's on the move again. So your next service, you've got three in a row, one approaching Rockingham, two at Wanborough. Over.
0: Roger. Standing by.
4: Staff on the Mandurah line, the foul train at Rockingham is on the move, running empty. Your next services are currently approaching Rockingham. In south.
5: Speed, speed, Rick, you've over.
0: Go ahead, Rick Cliff.
5: Negative on the black bag. 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
0: Roger, thanks for looking.
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0: Belart, Belart, your next service is heading towards you from Rockingham.
1: Thanks, Rockingham. Belart received over.
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0: 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How much room is on that train, over?
1: Yeah, it's pretty full, Gerard.
0: Roger, thanks for that.

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1: Roger, I'll pass that on.
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0: 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Can you please update the board? He's saying, yeah, chip, over.

0: Standby for BSA Coburn, Pins, over.
1: Jay Coburn receiving, over.
0: Coburn, you're going to have a train out of the siding early. That'll be departing at 53, over.
1: Roger, service to Mountain Siding will be coming out early.
0: BSA Perth, Pins receiving.
2: Roger, you are the graffiti train, platform 7, same on service, graffiti at the front of the train, over.
0: That's affirmative, yeah, that's a known one. Thanks for that. Pins out.
3: Ballard, this is Rockingham. You do have a service just left Rockingham. Plenty of room.
4: Thanks, Rockingham. Ballard, copy.

0: 2 Queen Anna, over.
1: Engine saving.
0: Do you have any idea what next service will be arriving here in Queen Anna? There's lots of passengers on the platform, over.
1: Yeah, the next train is a C series, the 6-car C series. There will only be room towards the end of the train if there is room. Over.
0: This is PTA Queen Anna out.
1: Queen Anna, the next train's arriving at Wellard now. I'll update you with the next two as they leave Wellard. Over.
0: Copy that, PTA Queen Anna out.

0: Quinana, this is Pins. The second train is a 6-car B series, and there's quite a bit of room on it. It's just left well out, over.
1: Copy that, Tiki Quinana out.

0: Redox, CSA Coburn, 6CAR W, just departed, plenty of room for you. Over.
1: Copy that, Coburn. Murdoch out.

0: PTA Kwinana, this is Finn. How full was the last train that left Seven?
1: Yeah, well, our service just left out of Rockingham, plenty of space.
2: Finn, this is Kwinana. There's plenty of space, over.
0: Roger, thanks very much for that. Staff at Auburn Grove, this is Pins. The next train into you is pretty much full. The second train, there should be room towards the end of the train, and then the third train is pretty much empty. Over.
3: Staff at Alkimos, any staff at Alkimos base?
4: Alkimos receiving.
3: Alkimos, you got a couple of kids in uniform on in lift 3. They're pressing buttons repeatedly, pretty quickly, and going up and down the lift, and we've seen this cause lift to be stuck in the past. If you could please have a word to them in lift 3.
4: That's all.